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If you haven't seen The Odyssey, you should. It's a great movie. And it became Christopher Nolan's highest grossing movie ever, even above The Dark Knight Rises. $1.1 billion so far. And still counting.

Faith Hill and Breathe as part of the stress-free zone here on Magic 107.7. We're going to crank it up with Ricky Martin and Living La Vida Loca. Next, I want to tell you about the heat wave that we're having.

0: such a perfect song. Walking on Sunshine, Katrina and the Waves on Magic 107.7. And yes, we're talking about the sunshine because it is so extremely hot, especially with humidity. It's just insane. And this week, we have another heat wave. Not that it ever went away. But yeah, the heat index ranges from 106 to 111. So keep that in mind as we continue to ask you to stay hydrated and don't forget your pets. We are Orlando's Magic 107.7. Thank you for letting us tag along.
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Not only do you get the airfare, but $1,000 to spend as you wish. All that and so much more. Of course, tickets to go to the event. All that is happening tomorrow with Chad and Leslie at 9 a.m. Keep it right here on Magic 107.

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That was Timbaland and One Republic, Apologize on Magic 107.7. Well, the hottest zip codes are not in our metro areas anymore. We're actually looking more towards the West Coast when it comes to the hottest zip codes. People looking to move into Florida, and I'm going to tell you where the zip codes are in just about 3 minutes. Hang on, it's Toto in Africa.

0: variety from the 80s, 90s, and today continues for you in just minutes here on Magic 107.7. My name is Jenny. But first, I wanted to share with you the hottest zip codes. Where are people moving when they come to Florida? It used to be Orlando or metro areas, but not anymore. We're talking about the West Coast. The Panhandle specifically was the hottest zip code, which is 32461 Inlet Beach, just east of Destin. Absolutely gorgeous views, but you don't have the prices of Destin. So that's why it's becoming so popular. I'm pretty sure it's going to be very expensive to move there very soon. Lando Lakes, also on the west, northwest side. Then Dunnellan and Placida. Those are the hottest zip codes, all of them on the west side, whether it is just north of Tampa or just south of Tampa and Sarasota, but they're all on that side.
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0: Time to celebrate some August 11th birthdays. What up, Mario? Courtney Lopez here, as always. We're just going to tell us who's turning a year older. We're going to try to guess the ages.
1: Chris Hemsworth. This is Thor's. No, this is Thor.
2: This is Thor.
1: This is Thor, not Thor's,
2: not Thor's brother.
1: Brother.
2: That's Liam Hemsworth.
0: Yes, yes, yes. Thor is turning 42.
2: 42 is correct.
3: Oh, I was going to say 44.
2: Oh,
0: that's bad. That's bad.
2: Unfortunately, you still said it. Anna Gunn from Breaking Bad.
3: She's gunning her way into the 50th level.
0: No, she is breaking into the fourth level. Actually, she's midway. She's 45.
2: 57.
0: She looks amazing.
2: 57.
0: Yes.
2: Viola Davis. How to Get Away with Murder.
0: Viola Davis is one of those actresses that makes every project better that she's in. Viola is 53.
3: She is 55. Voila!
2: I knew you were going to do that. I was wondering how you're going to put it in there. 60. She's 60.
0: Wow. She looks amazing.
2: And the co-founder of Apple Computers back in the day, Steve Wozniak.
3: You know,
2: the
3: Woz. I always wonder if he likes red apples or green. But he is 70.
0: 75.
2: 75 is correct.
0: Hey,
2: you got two of them.
3: Wow, good for you. Voila.
4: More Mario Lopez coming up.
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0: Final round of Name That Tune. You're on with Mario Courtney Lopez, celebrating the 32nd anniversary of Woodstock 94 with a game of Name That Tune. The score is 5-2. It's kind of close. All right, let's wrap it up.
1: Very close.
2: Hint, this band is from Atlanta. I got you.
0: Shine.
2: That is correct.
0: Wow, isn't that good? I got that band, Shine.
2: 6-2. No, Shine is the song title.
0: Oh, Shine is the song title.
2: So you thought there was a band.
0: I thought it was a band. That's weird. I got the song title.
2: That's a song title.
0: That's
3: this
0: a song
3: title.
0: This
3: is the one with the little B, right?
0: That's pure luck, yeah. By the way. Yeah, yeah. Shine is the song
2: title. Oh, no. You're thinking a different one.
3: Oh.
2: Shine is the title, is the name of the song.
3: Oh, wow.
0: Wow. The wow was right. I surprised myself. Shine is the title.
2: You thought that was the band. This might be the weirdest Name That Tune moment.
0: Yes.
2: Ever.
0: Matchbox 20.
2: No.
3: 4. Silver Lake Bows.
2: Collective Soul.
0: That's right. I knew that.
2: Collective Soul.
0: That's right.
2: All right. It is 6-2. There are two left. Hands on buzzers.
4: Why you want to give me the run?
2: Mario.
0: Blues Traveler.
2: Correct.
0: Run Around.
2: Correct. It is 8-2. Wow. This one will be worth a total of 32 points.
0: Oh, not 94 because it's Woodstock 94?
2: No, 32 points because it's the 32nd anniversary.
0: Oh.
3: God, these songs are great.
2: So.
0: It's really good.
2: Here we go. Mario.
0: Blind Melon.
2: That is correct.
3: Oh, my God.
2: This is the one with the little B.
3: This is the one with the little B.
2: Yes, it
0: Stay.
2: Is. Incorrect.
3: Great Escape. It's not safe.
2: 4.
0: What is it?
2: 3-2.
3: It's not safe.
2: 1.
3: It's
2: what?
3: Not
2: say. It's not safe. That is incorrect. No Rain.
0: No Rain. That's right.
2: Blind Melon. No Rain. Dang. And it was the Little B.
0: I did get the band.
3: Do I get a prop for the Little B?
2: You do get a prop for the Little B.
3: I guessed the Little B in the video before 100%. It was even.
2: 100%.
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0: Yo, I'm Mario Courtney Lopez. Back to school season is here. And we're headed to Cordo's Corner for some fresh school-related life hacks. What you got, honey?
1: Oh, God, I'm just not ready for it. Well, these are hacks to help parents avoid burnout during the long school year.
0: Burnout.
2: Too late.
1: I'm already burned out. I haven't even started.
0: But by the way, let me pause for a second. Don't we want them back in school so they're not at home hanging out?
1: No. Here's the thing.
2: I think it's just the initial...
1: It's a bittersweet thing because when they're back in school comes a ton of responsibilities. You have homework. You have...

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1: Yeah, but you guys ultimately all get there.
0: Yeah. Don't overschedule extracurricular activities. Having too much going on besides school is a major burnout driver. You know, you like to do this.
2: Yes, I like to jam-pack the day.
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0: Courtney Lopez, keeping the music and fun coming at you as Cordo reads one of the awesome notes that you've sent our way. At On With Mario on Facebook and X. At On With Mario Lopez on IG. Questions, comments, random thoughts, whatever you got. We love hearing from you. Who's this one from, honey?
1: This is hysterical. This is from at The Cat Whisperer. Mm. And they said, I thought they were shooting a scene for a blockbuster movie in my neighborhood, but it was just Sawyer's first day of third grade.
2: Oh, full production. Wow.
1: Full production influencer.
0: The Cat Whisperer. Wow. I can't believe summer is basically over. Wah, wah.
1: I can't. I'm not even taking pictures of my kids the first day.
0: No, we got to.
1: I'm just kidding.
0: I'll do that.
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0: So do you understand all the workplace lingo right now? What up? You're on Mario and Courtney Lopez. If you're Gen Z, you're apparently struggling. According to a new survey, Gen Z workers only understood about 5 out of 24 common phrases used in workplaces. Corporate lingo that confuses the most includes in the pipeline, push the envelope, and let's take this offline. The phrase move the needle stumped a lot of them too, as only 18% of employees of all ages and 15% of Gen Z understood it means to make a noticeable difference or have a significant impact.
1: Sure.
0: I think that's because a lot of them aren't working.
2: Well, there's right. that. Yes.
0: So yeah. It's hard to understand work lingo if you're not working.
1: I asked a kid what push the envelope means, and they came back and brought me an envelope, and they were pushing it.
0: Wow.
3: That doesn't shock me.
1: Mm. No, I'm just kidding. I made that up. But,
3: it doesn't shock me.
0: Oh, you got jokes today. Okay.
4: More Mario Lopez next.
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7: 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You scream. We all scream.

0: Courtney Lopez. Almost the end of our radio fun. But before we go, gotta get to one last thing. It's almost back. Pumpkin Spice. Back Krispy Kreme getting an early jump on fall with an autumn seasonal collection dropping today across the country. Lineup includes new maple cheesecake, cafe mocha donuts, plus returning Biscoff cookie butter and pumpkin spice cake flavors.
1: Oh, that's amazing. Dominic loves Biscoff. And if mid-August still feels a little early for pumpkin spice, Krispy Kreme is beating Starbucks and Dunkin' to the season by more than a week. Starbucks rolls out their pumpkin spice latte and new drinks like a banana bread beverage and a hedgehog cake pop on August 25th.
0: I'm not a fan of the pumpkin drinks, but boy, I love me some pumpkin bread.
1: No, but I love a pumpkin candle.
0: Yes. Yes, I haven't tried that. I'm sure it tastes good.
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3: Mario Lopez will be right back.
0: Courtney and I have seen the devastation in Venezuela. Entire families have lost everything after the recent earthquake, so please join in supporting Food for the Poor's emergency relief efforts. 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

0: Magic 107.7. Tonight's flying by. Coming up on 3 o'clock already. Hope you're enjoying all the variety. More in minutes. Hey, if you're looking for me on Twitter, at TeresaLucas3, I'm there waiting for you. And oh my gosh, we were having lots of fun with this 27 dumb questions ever asked on Yahoo. The one person actually asked, are skeletons real or made up? Okay. Another person actually asked on Yahoo, do you think man will ever walk on the sun? I don't think so. Michelle, do you work retail? And I understand you get this question quite a lot, don't you? What is it?
1: Oh my God, that's how much it costs?
0: Okay.
1: Is that in dollars?
0: No way.
1: And it took everything in my being to not answer, no, it's in yen.
0: Oh my God.
2: 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Made in Orlando. It all started here. Backstreet Boys, Orlando born, magic made. They made their magic in Orlando.
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0: 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And Rachel's on the phone. What's up, Rachel?
1: It's my little boy's second birthday.
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Hope you're enjoying all the variety tonight. 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
0: 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Love is all I have to give. More magic now.
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Thanks for listening, Matt, and for the follow on X at Teresa Lucas 3. Matt's a firefighter. Oh my gosh, thank you for keeping us all safe, Matt.

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0: Talking with Jackie now. What's going on today?
1: Hey, it's my best friend's 50th birthday today.
0: Oh, that's awesome.
1: Taking her out to dinner tonight.
0: Well, make sure you tell her everybody here wishes her a very happy birthday. 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

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You can record your shout-out, request, or anything you want to share. It's that easy.

0: one great song after another. More variety on the wake. I'm Teresa Lucas. So glad to have you along today. Back to school time. Let me ask you, do you pack a lunch for your kids to take every day? I used to take a sack lunch all the time. My mom would ask me what I would want in it, and I'd say peanut butter and jelly. Every day, peanut butter and jelly. Well, she'd put, you know, like an apple or some carrot sticks or a little bag of chips or something in there for me too, but she couldn't understand. 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And my answer was always nope. But, you know, I think I kind of felt inclined to maybe change it up a little, so then I started asking for pickle loaf and ketchup sandwiches. Oh, gross.
1: 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More magic next.
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Wow, you guys, American Idol going for season 25 this year. And here's our very first American Idol. It's Kelly Clarkson.

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3: It is Wednesday, August 12th, 2026. Happy hump day.
4: Happy hump day. This could be the very last day we ever work together, Chad.
3: Okay. Nothing like being traumatic. We just literally started the show.
4: I know, but why? Because I could win the Powerball today. It's $975 million.
3: Good luck with that.
4: I'm not going to come back tomorrow. But Chad promises if he wins, he's coming back tomorrow. He loves his job that much.
3: I enjoy what I do, Leslie. What are you going to do? If you win the Powerball tonight, what would you do for the rest of your life?
4: Travel.
3: Okay, well.
4: Travel.
5: It's pretty easy. I would travel,
4: too. Buy horses. Buy show horses.
3: She would travel only on a horse. She would travel the world on the back of a horse.
4: Hey, speaking of traveling, did you see this? New details yesterday emerged about the president's trip home from Turkey last month. We knew there was something going on because his jet from Qatar wasn't being used, the one that they gave him as a gift. And then the president boarded Air Force One. And that's what I thought. Remember, they were like, oh, Air Force One, it came and got him. When he was leaving from Turkey, there were threats from Iran. Well, apparently he actually was then shuttled secretly to a small plane, an Air Force C-32A, via a catering truck. They snuck him in a catering truck.
3: Oh, he pulled a Taylor Swift.
4: I was going to say, it sounds so Taylor Swift.
3: Yeah.
4: The one that's usually used to load meals and other supplies. And then they used Air Force One to take off as a decoy. We remember like, oh, Air Force One got called in. No, he wasn't on that. But that's good. I mean, if they have a plan, you got to have a plan like that. But anyway, speaking of flights, a Porter Airlines flight from Victoria, British Columbia to Toronto was canceled after a young child repeatedly refused to sit down and fasten his seatbelt. The airline says both the parents and the crew tried to secure the child, but when the efforts failed, the plane returned to the terminal. The family was removed. They apologized profusely.
3: Could you imagine the looks that family got?
4: Porter Airlines apologized and rebooked the travelers for the next day. Okay, and mother in Colorado got a police officer to arrest her fifth grader for refusing to take her back-to-school photos. The cop was just playing around, but the mother did get her photos of the cop arresting her little boy. Apparently, he didn't want to do it. He refused to take a picture. He was driving to school with his mom. It's picture day. She says, you're going to get your picture. He says, I'm not doing it. I refuse to do it. She sees an officer on the side of the road. She pulls over. She gets out. She tells the officer the story. He plays along, arrests the little boy, pretend, for not getting his picture taken. He said that, you know, she did get awesome back-to-school photos of Colton being arrested. However, he never did sit for the official photos once he got to school.
3: Meanwhile, the little boy needs therapy for the rest of his life. Okay, there's things you need to know this morning. Orlando City tickets on the way at 6:15. It's Magic 107.7.

0: Happy Hump Day. It's Chad and Leslie. It's Magic 107.7. And Leslie Gale, standing by with the lowdown on the way.
1: The skies will be so bright tonight. We have not one, not two, not three. We have four amazing phenomena that are going to happen in the sky tonight.
0: In the sky or in the guy?
1: In the sky.
0: Okay. Yeah. I was like, which guy? Because I've seen that movie.
1: In the sky.
0: Okay, we'll explain next. Hang on.

0: A little bit of Hollywood news, a little bit of Orlando flavor. Chad and Leslie. It's Magic 107.7. Leslie Gale with your lowdown this morning.
1: Okay, well, tonight, the skies will host a rare alignment of four major celestial events. A pre-dawn before the sun comes. So anytime now, a six-planet alignment. Okay, we're going to be able to go out there, and six planets are going to be all lined up. I can't tell you which ones. Oh, Jupiter, Mercury, Mars, Saturn, Neptune, and Chad's Uranus.
0: Leave it to my Uranus.
1: They're going to spread across the pre-dawn sky.
0: Well,
1: there you go.
0: Call that Friday night.
1: Wow. Okay, also a new moon phase and the peak of the Perseid meteor shower. That's going to happen as well. It's going to be so cool. And we're going to top it off, the coup de grace, a solar eclipse. If all the other stuff wasn't good enough, at noon, at midday, the moon is going to pass between the Earth and the sun. Totality is visible across eastern Greenland, western Iceland, and northern Spain. I have friends who went to Iceland to watch that.
0: By the way, we're also going to be losing gravity for about 7 seconds. We're all going to float.
1: Wouldn't that be cool?
0: No.
1: So if you look up at the sky tonight, and if it's moonless, you could see 50 to 100 shooting stars per hour. Speaking of stars, this girl, Mariska Hargitay.
2: It's okay if you don't want to fight.
1: How long has Mariska Hargitay been on SVU, Law and Order?
0: 50 years.
1: They're having a marathon for her starting September the 10th, celebrating Mariska. They've got all of her, you know, episodes, that her favorite episodes, Charisma, I don't know, the 911, but anyway. And it falls just a couple of days before the Emmys, which she's hosting. She's the first woman to host the Emmys in 15 years. Nick Jonas, they're talking about Camp Rock about to drop on Disney Plus. He says that he and his wife's daughter have actually seen this movie. We'll see. Hold on, Nikki. Where's my thing?
0: Holding. Only on 2:10.
3: We have shown our daughter this movie. She's not seen the first two yet. But that's the beauty
4: working
3: of it.
4: Backwards, yeah. Working backwards. The second one, the next.
3: I think a lot of families will probably start with this one and then go back and discover the original.
1: Which is kind of cool. So Camp Rock 3 is coming and dropping on Disney Plus.
0: I can't wait. I watched Camp Rock, like, the original. I didn't see the second one. But I'm excited about this one because it's the boys, the Jonas Brothers, all grown up. Demi Lovato, all grown up, again, who started on Camp Rock. And then you've got the newbies that are going to be in town in November for the Camp Rock Descendants Zombies Worlds Collide Tour.
1: Yeah, so, that is kind of cool.
0: It's generational is what it is.
1: It's kind of big for them, too, to bring this back. I mean, it's kind of cool. I'm glad that they did, that they stuck together. These brothers worked together well, and they're coming back.
0: Yeah. All right, there's Lowdown this morning.
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0: Chad and Leslie, Magic 107.7. 14% of you say that you still read these, while the other percentage of us, we don't care. We don't even look at these anymore.
1: Especially these.
0: What?
1: Especially these.
0: These?
1: Yeah, these.
0: That's what I said, these.
1: I know, but we really don't read these.
0: Yeah, what are these? We'll tell you coming up. Hang on.

0: Chad and Leslie, Magic 107.7. I say that 14% of people still read these. The rest of us, we don't even look at these anymore. What are these?
1: User manuals, instruction manuals.
0: Yeah, so like, let's say you get a hair dryer. Okay, we all know how to work a hair dryer. You just plug it in.
1: Well, for as you said, 14% of people, though, okay, so that's 14 out of 100, say they read the instruction manual for the hair dryer from front to back.
0: Yeah, but you know what? I don't get that, though, because we all know what a hair dryer
1: is. Well, not really.
0: But if I get like a new coffee machine or something, like, granted, I don't drink coffee, but if I get like a souped up coffee machine, of course I'm going to kind of like browse through the instruction manual. Or you know what? I'm just going to go to YouTube and just type in the brand that I have and just watch the video.
1: I think that's what's going on, because they said top five things that people no longer read instructional manuals for. One of them.

0: is a hairdryer.
1: Okay.
0: The other one is a coffee machine. But see, you're right. Some of these newfangled coffee machines.
1: Souped up.
0: And honestly, a Tesla. They say it's simple to drive people. Step one, you open the door. Step two, you get inside. Step three, you drive until it...
1: That is not true. No, those things are crazy.
0: I would absolutely
1: need to read an instruction manual or watch kind of a video.
0: Yeah, I would like to see the person other than Elon Musk who's driving a Tesla and didn't read the instruction manual.
1: Yeah, I have friends that drive Teslas and how?
0: Where do you plug? Where does it plug in at?
1: Where?
0: Yeah,
1: you have to have like an electric outlet that has like the cord, I guess.
0: A special Tesla
1: thing.
0: Office chairs. Yeah, really. Have you ever read
1: instructions? When was the last time you put together an office chair? It's been a hot minute, right?
0: And finally, an electric toothbrush.
1: Now, I'm going to be honest with you. I got a brand new toothbrush. You know those deals that we watch on the Today Show
0: where
1: they have like those deals and deals?
0: Did you get one of those? Yeah. I got your steamer from there.
1: I got this really cool toothbrush. It's called like the Moon Brush. And when I first got it, I was like, okay, this looks fun. I had to read the instruction manual.
0: Really?
1: How to get it to work because I didn't see a on-off button.
0: Really?
1: And you have to push kind of like underneath it.
0: Oh, yeah. Oh, so you had to go look. So, okay.
1: But.
0: Tripped up by a toothbrush.
1: By a toothbrush. Imagine that.
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0: Chad and Leslie, it's Magic 107.7. We love it when you reach out and you direct message us on our Instagram. We've gotten so many lately, and well, we got one yesterday. Actually, I saw this one yesterday, and it says Teacher Dilemma. And the direct message reads, love listening to your show and hearing you help out your listeners with problems. Good news, I have one for you. My daughter came home yesterday and said she doesn't like one of her teachers. I know my daughter, she can be dramatic at times, to say the least. My question is to you and your listeners, should I reach out to said teacher and have a conversation, or, knowing my daughter likes to overreact, have her figure it out herself? Could really use some guidance. Signed, single mom, 0285.
1: 0285. Okay. So?
0: Okay, so if you're new to the show, Leslie has a child. I do not. I have a four-legged child, but she didn't go to school.
1: Well, she did go to school.
0: She didn't go to school.
1: It didn't end well.
0: No, she graduated.
1: Did she graduate?
0: She might have taken a couple times, but she graduated eventually.
1: She tried.
0: But it wasn't the teacher's fault. No, it was the student's fault.
1: She put in a lot of effort.
0: So I feel, not having kids, I think that you should let your daughter work it out and not get involved. Because if you know that she could overreact and be dramatic at times, you don't want to put your foot in it now. Because think about it. When she goes off to college and she doesn't like a professor she has, you can't interfere then. So why would you want to interfere now?
1: Why can't you interfere when they're in college?
0: Well, why would you do that? Like, think the professor is going to listen to mom and dad over the student? No, of course not.
1: Well, I have written to a teacher,
0: a professor,
1: in college.
0: Of course you have.
1: For my son. But
0: why doesn't that surprise
1: me? Maybe it was the Office of Admissions that I wrote to. No, but
0: or maybe it was a recommendation letter. I can't remember.
1: Yeah, maybe it was. Yeah, but I know I'm a bit of a helicoptery mom.
0: Mm-hmm.
1: I was. I'm trying to.
0: No, I think you still are.
1: A little bit.
0: My
1: mom says I am. You know. I'm like, just because you weren't there, mom, doesn't mean.
2: Chad and Leslie.
0: I think at some point you have to let your kids figure out their own situations. And to me, it sounds like if this parent knows that their kid can be dramatic, overreact, then let them figure it out.
1: On the other hand, if they know that their child is not vibing with the teacher, then they're not going to get a lot out of the school year. I mean, it's early on. It's early days. Yeah, I get that. But maybe the mom can just have a conversation just to enlighten the teacher about her daughter a little more.
0: I think that would make things worse.
1: No, I don't think there's anything wrong with being involved in your child's education. I really don't. I know I might have been too involved at times, but I think it's okay, you know.
0: Okay, so Leslie thinks it's okay to reach out.
1: My son is 29 years old and married.
0: And married.
1: And I still think he's my baby, yeah. But.
0: Leslie thinks it's okay for this mom to reach out to the teacher. I think.
1: Because communication is good.
0: Yeah, between the student and the teacher, not between the parent and the teacher. Again, that's just my perspective. But I think that the daughter should figure it out herself and not get her mom involved. What do you think?
1: 407-916-1077.
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0: 79 degrees outside. Chad and Leslie, Magic 107.7, and West 2 meteorologist Eric Burris on the phone.
1: Hey, good morning.
0: Happy hump day. Happy Wednesday.
1: It's Wednesday. We're going to do it.
0: I feel like we're already doing it in a way.
2: Totally. Go ahead. There's no question. We are doing it.
0: We're doing it. Are you doing it?
1: I'm doing it and doing it and doing it well.
0: Oh, yeah.
2: There you go. How did school start for the Burris household? The mom slash teacher and then the two little ones? Everything was good?
1: She's in year 15, 10, 12, 100. I don't know. She was excited. She has a great group of kids. You know, but even no matter how many years she's taught, she still gets nervous. So, you know, there's that. My older son is excited. You know, having mom as a teacher, our kids know all the teachers. So it's not like that nerve of, I've never met this teacher before, you know? So older son is excited. He seems, knock on wood, to be off to a wonderful, wonderful start. And my younger son, like their handwriting is getting better. They're killing it. I'm so proud of them. So yeah, everything looks good.
0: Good for you. You can actually hear, you can hear your voice here. You're a proud papa.
2: Right. And you rarely speak about them. So I'm so, thank you for sharing that with us.
0: When I got home yesterday from work, I feel like when I got out of the car, it was like scorched earth.
1: But it's awful. Like this is, and you know, it's funny because everybody's messaging on social media like, this year's tough, right? And it's like, yeah, this sucks. Here's what's fun. It's going to be the same way today. We have heat advisories posted. We'll feel like 106 to 111. So strap in. And by the way, buckle up, Buttercup, because we're basically in this pattern into the weekend.
2: Yeah.
0: Awesome.
2: Doesn't look like any relief.
0: Cool. Okay. Well, not cool, but okay. Well, thanks, Eric.
2: Yeah, not cool. Hot. Yeah. Very hot.
1: Hot. Super hot. Yeah.
0: Thanks.
2: Okay, honey. Thanks. We'll talk to you tomorrow.
0: Yep. Have a good day.
1: Bye, guys.
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0: Magic 107.7. 79 degrees on Wednesday, August 12th, 2026. Happy hump day. Also, happy middle child day to my favorite middle child.
2: That would be me.
0: I was going to say Jan Brady, but yes. And to Leslie Gale, who is a middle child herself, as well as my niece, Charlotte.
2: Yeah, even though they're twins, there's always, even though the twin, whoever is born first, there's, you know, is considered the older one. And I have seen middle children where there's twin, like in your family involved. But I'm classic middle child.
0: Yes.
2: I mean, classic.
0: 100%.
2: Yeah. They interviewed me for the original definition of middle child syndrome.
0: Yeah. Things you need to know this Wednesday. What you got?
2: Well, you know, we're talking to Eric about everything, but Cristobal may be our next named storm or depression or something, but they're keeping an eye on it. You know, they up its formation chance through 7 days, 70%, but we'll see. And they've got also Invest 93 too. So we'll ask him if there was something we needed to know, he would have definitely told us. The Perseid meteor shower starting today. So tonight's the night, Chad, that you're going to look up in the sky and you're going to see everything you need to see. All your planets. In fact, if you go outside right now, you'll see six planets all aligned. Jupiter, Mercury, Mars, Saturn, Neptune, and Uranus.
0: What?
2: And Uranus.
0: Sorry, what? Uranus, gotcha.
2: Right.
0: Okay, got it.
2: Spread across the pre-dawn sky. And then we're going to have a solar eclipse today. That's when the moon passes between the Earth and the sun. Totality is visible. Not here, Eastern Greenland. Our friends are in Iceland. My friends, Dale and Susie, are in Iceland. They went to see this. That's where you're going to see the whole thing.
0: Of course they did.
2: I know. See, you asked me, what am I going to do when I win the 907? I think it's up to $1 billion.
0: $1 billion, yes.
2: So tonight's Powerball drawing, you guys, $1 billion. That's what I'm going to do. I'm going to travel and go do things like go see, oh, there's a solar eclipse. Let's go to Iceland and see it.
0: Let me just get on my jet and fly out to Iceland.
2: They took a ship. They flew out there and took a cruise ship over there. They flew to Iceland and got a cruise ship there.
0: Well, when you're rich, you can do whatever you want.
2: Yeah, well, I don't know. Maybe they're just prioritize their spending. I mean, we don't know for sure. Hey, the continental U.S., though, recorded its hottest month ever in July. Again.
0: You want my surprise look? Because I'm giving it to you right now.
2: July temperatures averaged 76.9 degrees, averaging the previous record-setting July, which was in 1936. And no, I was not there, Chad. Beautiful launch right after the show yesterday.
4: 4, 3, 2, 1, engine ignition and liftoff. liftoff of the Falcon 9 rocket on the Starlink 10-19 mission. The Falcon 9 has cleared the tower.
2: Yeah, great mission. It was beautiful. As soon as the show was over, yeah, around 10:18, that happened yesterday. But I just saw my first billboard for Starlink coming in today. And had like a little, has like a little solar panel that you put on your house for Starlink. So we'll have to.
5: Interesting.
2: I mean, I don't know anyone who's actually using it yet.
5: Yeah, me neither.
2: But no clue. But all those, you know, that's what that mission was once again.
5: All right. Thank you, Leslie. Things you need to know. It's Magic 107.7. Jules!

0: Chad and Leslie, Magic 107.7, a little bit of Hollywood news, a little bit of Orlando flavor. Leslie Gale with the lowdown this morning.
1: Okay, well, first, congratulations to Cristiano Ronaldo, the soccer player. He has like more social media followers than anybody else.
0: It's a big deal.
1: He's a big deal. But anyway, he wed his longtime girlfriend, Georgina Rodriguez, in Portugal. In a beautiful, beautiful coastal town near Lisbon. They've got 5 kids, so it's not like they're not a proven relationship. They've been together for 10 years and have 5 kids. But he finally put a ring on it, and they walked down the aisle yesterday. Nearly two decades after its theatrical release, Chris Carter's intended director's cut of The X-Files, I Want to Believe, is finally seeing the light of day. It's going to drop Friday on Disney Plus and Hulu. I don't know if you were a big X-Files person, David Duchovny, Mulder.
2: Scully?
3: Mulder. Someone's come forward with some promising evidence. A psychic.
1: Once a psychic gets involved. But anyway, back in 2008, this was all the rage. The supernatural thriller starring, of course, David Duchovny and Gillian Anderson. They're back. They're reprising the roles as Mulder and Scully and Skinner. Because Mitch Pileggi, is that how you say his name, is back as well. But that director's cut drops on Friday to give us a little boost.
0: So it's not a new movie. It's a director's cut of the last movie.
1: But it coincides with Ryan Coogler's Hulu reboot of the sci-fi series, which stars some other people, Danielle Deadwheeler, and different casts. But gotcha. That's on there now with a new cast.
0: Got it.
1: So it's kind of cool. Like I said, my friend, my best friend, Lori, she was obsessed with this. So I know people who are into it have been waiting for this director's cut. Like we have Camp Rock 3. That also drops on Friday.
4: It's been really, really healing and nostalgic for me. You know, getting to step back into this role is so important to me. And Camp Rock is, you know, was the beginning of everything for me. So getting to step back into this role means everything.
1: She's reprising her role of Mitchie. In fact, we visited that yesterday.
0: It's Demi Lovato, by the way.
1: Demi Lovato. I'm so sorry. Demi Lovato joining the boys. It's a cameo. I mean, she's not starring in it, but I mean, on the red carpet, she looks so good. She looks so good. I'm so glad that she's doing so well. Okay, Chad, do you think you need this? Who is this? Close your eyes.
5: From the moment I held you in my heart,
0: I don't know, but there's something on the voice.
1: That's Dwayne The Rock Johnson.
0: Oh, boy.
1: And he wants you to hear what he's cooking up in the studio. In a new interview with Rolling Stone, the magazine, the pro wrestler turned actor revealed that his ambitions are now to explore a music career.
0: You sure you want to do that? I mean, don't get me wrong. You're great in Moana, like the animated version
1: of
0: Moana.
1: How about the live action with the hair?
0: But maybe you want to get back in the ring, WWE. It'd be great to see you back in the ring. I don't know about the whole music thing, though. Yeah, might want to rethink that. That'd be like Leslie, start a modeling career. Oh, wait.
1: Oh, and a little update on my modeling, by the way. I did make top 5 for the next runway star. I'll keep you posted.
0: Congratulations. I'm so proud of you. By the way, you could buy votes, just so you know. But nobody bought votes for you,
1: no,
0: right?
1: No. Your vote is free. Your vote is free.
0: The first vote's free, but you could buy the other votes.
1: Yeah, but I didn't. We didn't. Right. I don't even have to vote, actually. We always want to win contests, and we can never win. In fact, we're one of the finalists. Are we ever going to talk about that?
0: Yeah, we can do that.
1: We'll do that
0: not
1: soon?
0: Not now. We don't have enough time now.
1: We're going to update you guys. We're actually finalists for Orlando's Best. We're top 3.
0: We are, yes. But okay, thank you, Leslie Gale.
6: Chad and Leslie.
0: We can go on and on, but we'll get
1: to
0: that a little
1: bit later. We can talk
0: forever
1: to you guys.
0: Hey, Orlando City tickets on the way for Saturday's game. We'll give those away now.
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0: Orlando City in action on Saturday. Take it on FC Cincinnati. If you'd like to be there, just be the first caller and tell us why you up.
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1: A teenager in Utah spent nearly 300 hours this summer building a custom 3D printed wheelchair for a 21-month-old girl that he'd never met before. He saw that she needed it. In fact, it happened on the news that this girl needed a wheelchair. So he's like, okay, cool, I'll do it. His name is Zach Waters. Just listen to this. It's incredible.
2: I really wanted to do this because I just love helping people need. And it combines my two favorite things in life, 3D printing and helping people need. Makes me so happy to print it and see the smiles and how happy the family is that really need the wheelchair.
3: And what, excuse me?
1: Right, exactly. And the reason he printed it is because, again, he watched the news and they could not afford this particular wheelchair.
3: Yeah, she's 21 months old, so it was very small and needed to be customized. That's incredible.
1: My nephew has a 3D printer, and when I was home up in Virginia a couple weeks ago, he was 3D printing some stuff. I mean, it's amazing what
3: I don't even know how they work, really.
1: I don't either. I was just watching in awe. But again, this 13-year-old doing some great things, again, for somebody he'd never met before.
0: Chad and Leslie.
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24: Yeah, actual temperature hanging around 95 degrees, and it's a 40% coverage of showers and thundershowers. I think from about 3 to 7 is going to be our best window of some cooling rains. Forecast tomorrow nearly the same. We could have heat advisories posted right through the weekend. Rain chances go up just a smidge for our Friday, then back down again into the weekend. With Central Florida's certified most accurate forecast, I'm WESH 2 First Warning meteorologist Eric Burris.
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0: one of those concerts that you are going to have serious FOMO if you miss. TLC, Salt and Pepper, and Vogue all together one night. We need somebody other than a Gen Xer.
1: Yep. 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

0: 79 degrees, Chad and Leslie, Magic 107.7. If you listened to the show this time yesterday, you would have heard that Leslie Gale is in the running for America's Next Top Model. Is that it?
1: Yes. No, America's Next Runway Star.
0: That was close.
1: So close.
0: Tyra Banks is not involved with this. But you made it.
1: It is very legit, though.
0: You made it to the finals?
1: I did. Yesterday, I was number two in my group. Mm-hmm. I don't know how they grouped them, but then voting ended yesterday around 9 o'clock last night. So I got up this morning to an email. Congratulations, you made top five. Now, only the number one person in each group makes it to the finale.
0: Okay.
1: But if you're two or three, which I'm number two right now,
0: right,
1: then we have a wild card, like, you know, vote off or something.
0: I still think Russia's involved, but that's
1: He's
0: just
1: like,
0: me.
1: You're selling all your information to Russia. I haven't given them any money.
0: And you don't have to give them money.
1: He doesn't think I'm worthy of being America's Next Runway Star.
0: They're hacking into your stuff anyway. But that's besides the point. Something we haven't really talked about.
1: More importantly.
0: Orlando's Best, which is if you're going to be nominated for something, this is the category, and this is the place you want to be nominated for. Orlando's Best Radio Show. You know, we asked you to go and vote, and you did, and it's down to the top three. They have a winner for this. And we find out September 8th whether or not we won in this category.
1: Yeah, they don't tell you. They give you the top three people. Then we have to go to this event with everybody.
0: Right.
1: And then in front of everybody, they get up there and they make the announcement. It's gonna be like being at the Academy Awards. And then when you lose, the camera goes to you.
0: Yeah. We have to smile and be like, yeah,
1: great, great. They kind of suck, though, don't you think?
0: But we're very excited, and we want to say thank you so much
1: to you guys that voted
0: because you got us to the top three.
1: Yeah. Yeah. I don't think we ever made top three before?
0: No, not for anything. We haven't even made top 10 for anything.
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1: Magic 107.7. 79 degrees on Wednesday, August 12th, 2026 is Chad and Leslie. Another hot one today. It's going to feels like between 108 and 111. So please take breaks when you need to if you're working outside today. Air conditioning is going to be your best friend. Generational Jeopardy on the way, but first, Leslie has things you need to know.
2: Yeah, it's going to be muggy, too. We are watching a couple of things out in the Atlantic. We've got a possible storm that's over the next 48 hours, very little chance of it forming, but over the next 7 days, maybe a 70% chance. And then there's also a tropical wave in the Atlantic that has been tagged as Invest 93, and we'll keep an eye on that for you as well. But it's going to be a show today. We have not only the amazing planets that lined up this morning before sunrise, we have a solar eclipse later on this afternoon. After the celestial parade, with Mars and Saturn being the most visible this morning, it's a little cloudy, though. But then we have this Perseid meteor shower, which peaks today and tomorrow. And if it will clear, you could see up to 100 shooting stars in an hour. It's going to be beautiful. But today, the sky is going to definitely be the star. An arrest has been made in a fatal shooting of a bystander yesterday who only tried to help. This is such a sad story. Raul Vasquez, 26, he now faces second-degree murder charges. Apparently, the victim is a 56-year-old man, Daryl Alexander Hill. His wife says he's a great guy. He was a little guy in stature, but a great heart. Always made people help. She was laugh. She wasn't surprised. He saw a woman in need. He jumped in to try to interfere and help this woman and ended up getting shot and killed. Police say at the hands of Raul Vasquez. He leaves behind two sons and a 10-year-old daughter. With nobody winning on Monday night, the Powerball jackpot, Chad, how much?
1: $1 billion.
2: $1 billion, the largest prize of the year after no one won on Monday night. The cash value, $422.3 million. It's the biggest prize since last December's colossal $1.8 billion prize, if you remember that. But $1 billion if you play tonight. And again, keep an eye. I'm not quite sure what time. I know we're not going to see the total solar eclipse from here. There's only some point. But that's the one where you make the little thing and put the pinhole in because you can't look it directly at the sun.
1: Right.
2: But the moon's going to move to in front of the sun today, and it's going to, for us, give us a partial solar eclipse.
1: Yeah, but don't look at it because you're not supposed to look at an eclipse.
2: No, but you can go outside and see if you can see those planets, but it's getting a little light now.
1: Yeah. Okay, thank you, Leslie. There's things you need to know this morning. Name the actor who played Cher's brother in the movie Clueless. We'll ask our millennial. Generational Jeopardy

0: 79 degrees, Chad and Leslie, Magic 107.7. And now it is time to play Generational Jeopardy. All right, let's meet our players this morning, Leslie. We have Amy. Amy played yesterday, a Gen Xer, works HR at a huge theme park from Winter Park. And Amy is taking on Alyssa. Alyssa is an assistant manager for a retail outlet from Oviedo and a millennial. Good morning, ladies.
1: Good morning.
0: All right, here's the way it works. You have 7 seconds to answer the question. First to get two right, we'll get tickets to go see TLC, Salt and Pepper, and En Vogue. They're going to be at the Mid-Florida Credit Union Amphitheater on September 23rd. And since Amy, our Gen Xer, was first to call, Amy, you've got the first question, and we promise you no questions about Friends this time.
1: Oh, good.
2: Problem with that. That was operator error yesterday on that one.
0: All right. Good luck to you both, ladies. Here we go.
2: Thank you for bringing it up, Chad.
0: You're welcome, Leslie.
2: I love you so much.
0: You want to hit the bell? Here we go.
2: Okay. We'll go easy on you since we kind of cheated you out of one yesterday. Which sitcom features the character Steve Urkel?
1: Family Matters.
2: Yeah, okay.
0: Correct. Not to be confused with Friends.
2: Not to be confused. No. Well, actually, we told her she was wrong yesterday when she actually was right. But my research was wrong.
0: I understand.
2: Yes.
0: One point for what's your name for the Gen X or Amy? we now go down to Alyssa, the millennial. Alyssa, you can tie it up if you know the answer to this question.
2: Alyssa, which TV show made Fran Drescher a household name?
1: The Nanny
0: is correct. That is 1 point for Alyssa, the millennial. We have a tie game. It's anybody's game right now. I'm so nervous. We go back up to Amy, the Gen Xer. Amy, you can win the whole thing if you know the answer to this question, and the answer does not involve Helen Hunt.
2: No. Well, it comes from Chad Pitt. He gave me the question and the answer.
0: So then you know the question is correct.
2: Okay, Amy, I think it's a hard one, though. Name the actor who played Cher Horowitz's brother in Clueless. See, it's hard. It's hard.
0: If you watch the movie Clueless, it's really hard.
2: I've watched the movie Clueless, and I don't know the answer.
0: 7 second buzzer there. Alyssa, the millennial. Alyssa, do you know the answer to that question?
1: Oh, my God. I know it.
2: Oh, it's a hard one.
0: 7 second buzzer. Paul Rudd.
2: Paul Rudd.
1: I knew who it was.
2: Paul Rudd. See, if you don't learn anything in school today or at work, that's it. You learned Paul Rudd.
0: That's all you need to know.
2: Brother.
0: All right, no points there. But again, that was a steal. So Alyssa the Millennial is still with you. You can still win it if you know the answer to this question.
2: Okay, here you go, Alyssa. Who directed Black Panther?
1: Oh.
2: These are hard, Chad.
1: This is hard.
2: Yeah.
0: 7 second buzzer right there. Question goes back to Amy, the Gen Xer. Amy, you can win it if you know the answer to that question.
1: Ryan Gosling.
0: Say it again. Ryan what? Well, your phone keeps breaking up. Say the last name one more time.
3: Coogler?
2: Yes, Ryan
0: Coogler. Ryan Coogler. That is correct. Yes, congratulations, Amy. The Gen Xer.
2: Oh, she worked so hard for this, too. Well done, Amy.
0: Tickets to TLC, En Vogue, and Salt and Pepper. Nice job.
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0: Chad and Leslie, it's Magic 107.7. We love it when you reach out and you direct message us on our Instagram. We've gotten so many lately, and well, we got one yesterday. Actually, I saw this one yesterday, and it says Teacher Dilemma. And the direct message reads, love listening to your show and hearing you help out your listeners with problems. Good news, I have one for you. My daughter came home yesterday and said she doesn't like one of her teachers. I know my daughter, she can be dramatic at times, to say the least. My question is to you and your listeners, should I reach out to said teacher and have a conversation, or, knowing my daughter likes to overreact, have her figure it out herself? Could really use some guidance. Signed, single mom 0285.
1: So?
0: Okay, so if you're new to the show, Leslie has a child. I do not. I have a four-legged child, but she didn't go to school.
1: Well, she did go to school.
0: She did go to school.
1: It didn't end well.
0: No, she graduated.
1: Did she graduate?
0: She might have taken a couple times, but she graduated eventually.
1: She tried.
0: But it wasn't the teacher's fault. No, it was the student's fault.
1: She put in a lot of effort.
0: So I feel, not having kids, I think that you should let your daughter work it out and not get involved. Because if you know that she could overreact and be dramatic at times, you don't want to put your foot in it now. Because think about it. When she goes off to college and she doesn't like a professor she has, you can't interfere then. So why would you want to interfere now?
1: Why can't you interfere when they're in college?
0: Like, what? You think the professor is going to listen to mom and dad over the student? No, of course not.
1: Well, I have written to a teacher,
0: a professor,
1: in college.
0: Of course you have.
1: For my son. But
0: why doesn't that surprise
1: me? Maybe it was the Office of Admissions that I wrote to. No, but
0: or maybe it was a recommendation letter. I can't remember.
1: Yeah, maybe it was. Yeah, but I know I'm a bit of a helicoptery mom.
0: Mm-hmm.
1: I was. I'm trying to.
0: No, I think you still are.
1: A little bit. My mom says I am, you know. I'm like, just because you weren't there, mom, doesn't mean.
2: Chad and Leslie.
0: I think at some point you have to let your kids figure out their own situations. And to me, it sounds like if this parent knows that their kid can be dramatic, overreact, then let them figure it out.
1: On the other hand, if they know that their child is not vibing with the teacher, then they're not going to get a lot out of the school year. I mean, it's early on. It's early days. Yeah, I get that. But maybe the mom can just have a conversation just to enlighten the teacher about her daughter a little more. So that, you know.
0: I think that would make things worse.
1: No, I don't think there's anything wrong with being involved in your child's education. I really don't. I know I might have been too involved at times, but I think it's okay, you know.
0: Okay, so Leslie thinks it's okay to reach out.
1: My son is 29 years old and married.
0: And married.
1: And I still think he's my baby. Yeah. But
0: Leslie thinks it's okay for this mom to reach out to the teacher. I think,
1: because communication is good.
0: Yeah, between the student and the teacher, not between the parent and the teacher. Again, that's just my perspective. But I think that the daughter should figure it out herself and not get her mom involved. What do you think?
1: 407-916-107.
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0: got a direct message yesterday on our Instagram at Magic107.7. Mom said her daughter does not like her teacher. And so the mom's like, well, do I talk to the teacher or do I just kind of let my daughter and the teacher work it out? Because she knows her daughter's dramatic. So we asked you on our Insta story at Magic107.7, should the parent get involved or should the child just work it out by herself?
1: Well, sometimes when us parents get involved, like yesterday, I want to say that Patricia Black, she's one of our listeners. And yesterday she answered the question about, she said, one of my daughters loves school. One of my daughters doesn't like school. And so I read that yesterday. Well, I'm not sure which one is which, girls. I know you're listening, but the one who she said, my daughter, this one doesn't like school. She said, Mom, why would you tell her that? Well, I love school. So Patricia, both of your girls love school, just so you know. But you guys are kind of, you girls are great, beautiful girls. Congratulations on a great start to the year. I understand you're going to do great. But Mama Roll says about today's question, it was only the first day. Give it a week or two. If there are no changes, then contact the school. That seems to be the running most popular answer here. Ella says, I had a similar situation. Have mom meet with them and figure it out. So as a mom, and listen, T. Sanchez, one of our favorite girls, she's a great mom. She said, listen to your child. You know, sometimes, yeah, they can be dramatic.
0: Right, right.
1: But they also can get a vibe. And you don't want a teacher child, if the relationship doesn't work, if there's something there, there's nothing wrong with, taking the next step. Contact the school just to have it on file, says D. That's not a bad suggestion. But I think most of you, because a lot of great answers here, say give it at least a week. If it persists, then contact the school.
0: Gotcha. Because you want to save those receipts is what you want to do. Contact the school and be like, oh, I got receipts now.
1: I got receipts now.
0: We'll play some of your phone calls coming up next on Magic 107.7. Hang on.

0: Leslie at Match 107.7. Should a parent get involved if their child is not a big fan of the teacher? Hi, good morning.
1: Good morning. I'm calling about the student with the teacher. Ask the child what's going on and why do they not like the teacher.
0: Right.
1: Second, if it keeps going on, contact the school and ask for a parent-teacher conference.
0: Ask for a guidance counselor.
1: Somebody, an advisor.
2: But don't ignore it. It sounds like you're saying don't ignore it.
1: Yeah, don't ignore it. Just try to go on and see, take more steps in finding out what's going on.
2: Yeah, ask a few more questions.
0: Yeah.
2: Okay, that's fair.
0: We appreciate that. Thank you, sweetie. Hi, good morning, Magic
3: 107.7. The kids, a lot of them at that age just want the easy road. So she already says that her daughter's overdramatic. She knows that I'm sure the daughter's going to complain about the teacher probably being a little bit more stricter.
0: Mm-hmm.
3: Like, I found that out with my kids when I, you know, go to the open houses. Some of the older teachers are old school, so they want the books. They want you to write stuff out. They want it more stricter.
0: Right.
3: And a lot of these newer teachers that are literally in their 20s, fresh out of school, they're probably overwhelmed as well. So it's probably not the teacher that was acting out differently towards her, but we have to remember the fact that the teacher might be overwhelmed as well, being the first year in school, if that's what the case is, you know?
2: But if your kid tells you that, you know, that they're getting a bad vibe from the teacher, I don't think there's anything wrong with, you know.
0: I think you're going to make things worse. If a parent gets involved and whatever the situation is, it's between the teacher and the student. You know, you brought up an excellent point. You know, we're not even into the first week of school. Everybody's still stressed trying to get back into the routine. So who's to say that maybe this isn't something that just will go away by the end of the week?
3: Yeah, it just needs time. A lot of kids don't like to hear, oh, you're having homework every day. So. I can see teachers saying,
2: we got homework every day, and I'm like, yeah, you and I are not going to get along here. I need another teacher.
0: I'm sure there's a lot of adults that don't like that as well. Homework every day? That means I got to do homework every day with my child?
2: Uh-uh. Yes.
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23: You take the good, you take the bad, you take them both, and there you have it. Facts with Chad. Facts with Chad.
0: All right, I'm going to ask you a question. You should know the answer to this, but when Popeye would get his strength, what would he eat to get that strength?
2: Oh, come on, please. Spinach.
0: That is correct. When Popeye first appeared in comics back in January 17th, 1929, he gained his strength, but it wasn't from spinach. Originally, it was from rubbing the feathers of a magical creature called Bernice the Wiffle Hen.
2: Yeah.
0: And then...
2: I don't know why that didn't take
0: it
2: off.
0: It wasn't until later, 1931-32, eventually when they phased out the magical bird, and he obviously was getting his strength from spinach.
2: And what kind of a magical bird was it?
0: It was Whipple Hen? Bernice the Wiffle Hen. Popeye would rub the feathers of the magical hen.
2: Sure he did.
0: Yeah.
2: Much then like, smoke them.
0: Wow. Okay. You know, sometimes there's a line. And you just walk right up to that line and you just jump right over it. And there's your facts for Chad this morning. It's Magic 107.7.

0: 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And West 2 meteorologist Eric Bowers on the phone this morning.
1: Hey, good morning.
0: Happy hump day. Happy Wednesday.
1: It's Wednesday. We're going to do it.
0: I feel like we're already doing it in a way.
2: Totally. Go ahead. There's no question. We are doing it.
0: We're doing it. Are you doing it?
1: I'm doing it and doing it and doing it well.
0: Oh, yeah.
2: There you go. How did school start for the Burris household, the mom slash teacher and then the two little ones? Everything was good?
1: She's in year 15, 10, 12, 100. I don't know. She was excited. She has a great group of kids. You know, but even no matter how many years she's taught, she still gets nervous. So, you know, there's that. My older son is excited. You know, having mom as a teacher, our kids know all the teachers. So it's not like that nerve of, I've never met this teacher before, you know? So older son is excited. He seems, knock on wood, to be off to a wonderful, wonderful start. And my younger son, like, their handwriting is getting better. They're killing it. I'm so proud of them. So, yeah, everything looks good.
0: Good for you. You can actually hear, you can hear your voice here. You're a proud papa.
2: Right. And you rarely speak about them. So I'm so, thank you for sharing that with us.
0: When I got home yesterday from work, I feel like when I got out of the car, it was like scorched earth.
1: But it's awful. Like, this is, and you know, it's funny because everybody's messaging on social media like, this year's tough, right? And it's like, yeah, this sucks. Here's what's fun. It's going to be the same way today. We have heat advisories posted. We'll feel like 106 to 111. So strap in. And by the way, buckle up, Buttercup, because we're basically in this pattern into the weekend.
2: Yeah.
0: Awesome.
2: Doesn't look like any relief.
0: Cool. Oh, okay. Well, not cool, but okay. Well, thanks, Eric.
2: Yeah, not cool. Hot. Yeah. Very hot.
1: Hot. Super
2: very
1: hot. Hot.
2: Yeah. Thanks. Okay, honey. Thanks. We'll talk to you tomorrow.
0: Yep. Have a good day.
1: Bye, guys.
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0: 79 degrees on Wednesday, August 12th, 2026. It is Chad and Leslie. It is also National Middle Child Day. So shout out to Leslie Gale and also to my niece, Charlotte, two middle children.
1: And to you, if you're a middle child, it is one of the quandaries of life. There's something about a middle child. I mean, we have a lot in common.
0: That's right. In fact, you can walk into any cake place and say, hey, I'm a middle child. Where's my cake? And they'll give you a cake. And if they're like, what are you talking about? Just say, well, Leslie Gale said it was a
1: middle child day.
0: It's fine. Things you need to know. What you got?
1: Okay, listen. So we haven't been able to update you, but Colombia, the earthquake there, the death toll continues to rise. Over 200 now, that 7.4 magnitude quake. Here in Central Florida, community leaders are spearheading efforts to raise supplies to send over there. If you'd like to help, you can donate or you can just be boots on the ground here and help collect donations. The Columbia American Chamber of Commerce in Orlando. The Columbia American Chamber of Commerce. Look them up. Give me a call here. I've got their phone number. I know you don't have a pencil. You're sitting by the radio, but still, they are doing what they can here to send relief over there. 1 week to go before the primary election, and voters across the state and in Orange County, they're dealing with a range of issues as everyone attempts to cast ballots. Some candidates have withdrawn from the races, even though their names appear on the ballots. So when you go into the voting booth, read the signs. Apparently, it says it on the sign in there, but it's not very big, so people have been missing it. You may have received a printed sample ballot. Orange County went with the QR code. It didn't go over well, so they're going to do the sample ballot in the general election next time. They're trying a few things. It makes me nervous. They're really messing with elections. I don't know why. We had great elections before. We had the best election system in the world. We did. So pediatricians in Florida pushing back on Donald Trump's executive order, calling for changes to the childhood vaccination schedule. Thank goodness the Florida chapter of American Academy of Pediatrics, the leading medical association in the state of Florida, says we do not answer to this nonsense. We do not recommend changing it. We go by evidence-based science. We do not go by politics and politicians. And of course, the president still touting the relationship between autism and vaccines, which I don't know how many times they have to prove to the administration that there is no relationship. But unfortunately, when some people say things, everybody believes them. Remember tonight, in a few minutes, actually, we're going to be able to see the sun. A few hours, we're going to see the sun disappear behind the moon today. It's a total solar eclipse. We're not going to see it in totality here, certain parts of the world. But look up around noon. Don't look with the naked eye and don't try to take a picture with your camera. Okay, do the little thing where you pick a piece of paper and you make a little pinhole and you look through that. And the Powerball jackpot, how much, Chad? That you can buy a lot of jackets.
0: $1 billion.
1: He's rushing me because he's got his finger on the button, and then I feel pressure, and I'm rushing.
0: Listen, you can talk as long as you want, but just know that your lowdown is going to be super short.
1: Okay. The Powerball jackpot is $1 billion for tonight's drawing.
0: You done, pretty girl?
1: Thank you. Pretty boy.
0: There's things you need to know. You're right.

0: Leslie Gale standing by with the lowdown. What you got?
1: Okay, so you know Travis Barker. He's the one that's married to Kourtney Kardashian and stuff from Blink 182.
0: Yeah.
1: His son got asked to be on The Voice. I'll tell you what Travis said.
0: All right, we'll tell you next. Hang on.

0: 79 degrees with Chad and Leslie, Magic 107.7. Don't forget the iHeartRadio Music Festival. We're giving away a trip. 9 o'clock, when you hear the word, you're texting that word to 200-200. We'll get you out there to see an incredible show. Leslie Gale with the lowdown this morning. What you got?
1: Yeah, I heard that Friday's already sold out for that.
0: Yeah.
1: And Saturday's close to being sold out. So Travis Barker, he actually, Blink-182, you may have seen him in the news lately because he's got a new documentary that dropped called Louder Than Fear. I don't know if you're... remember this, maybe you were too young, but 18 years ago, he was involved in a plane crash, a small plane that he left to show. Four people died, including two of his closest friends and assistants, his like brothers. He was burned over 70% of his body. And for a while, people thought he would never survive.
2: Travis was in really bad shape. There was an absolute concern whether or not he would survive.
1: So that drops tomorrow on Disney Plus and Hulu. So that's probably why we have this quote. His son, Landon Barker, is a rising star on his in his own right. And he said that his son, who's 22 years old, called him and said, hey, listen, they called me from The Voice and they want me to go on The Voice. And Travis told his son, I was like, dude, you're way too cool for that. You got to think about your idols. If your idol is Kurt Cobain, would he ever go on The Voice? No. I think that's interesting because I would have thought they would say, yeah, go in The Voice. It's a great vessel to get because who knows who Landon Barker is?
0: Well, yeah. And plus, you know, he mentioned Kurt Cobain. I'm sure if they had some kind of competition back in the day, who's to say that maybe.
1: Yeah, that Kurt Cobain didn't do a local competition.
0: You got to get your start somehow.
1: Yeah. Yeah.
0: You can't rely on your dad being Travis Barker.
1: Exactly. Okay. Camp Rock 3. We're so excited. It's coming out soon.
3: When I look out at all of you, all I can think about is the talent that has come through here.
1: Everyone's excited. It airs tomorrow. Oh, I thought it was Friday. It says the 13th here, Chad.
0: That's tomorrow, Leslie.
1: Yeah, on Disney Channel and streaming on Disney Plus. Camp Rock thing airs tomorrow on the Disney Channel. It streams on Friday on Disney Plus. And we're excited because we learned this week that Demi Lovato is coming back to reprise her role as Mitchie.
4: It's been really, really healing and nostalgic for me. You know, getting to step back into this role is so important to me. And Camp Rock is, you know, was the beginning of everything for me. So getting to step back into this role means everything.
1: And you think about where they were when they made Camp Rock. You know, that was her big break.
0: They were just kids.
1: They were, now they're all married. They're all parents.
0: Oh,
1: she's married
0: kids.
1: Now. They have kids.
0: Right.
1: And actually, I think it was yesterday that Nick Jonas said his daughter actually has seen Camp Rock 3. Hasn't seen the first two, but he also said, if you haven't seen the first two, that's fine. You can see this and then go back and watch the other two.
0: Yeah. I mean, it really is nostalgic to watch like the first Camp Rock and then this one coming out and seeing how much everybody's grown. And
1: yeah. And bless her heart. I mean, Demi Lovato, listen, we don't mean to joke, but she literally died. She OD'd.
0: That's true.
1: Right. She had strokes and everything else. The fact that she is back looking so amazing, she got her life together, she's sober, and she looks amazing, and her voice is still as good as ever.
0: Not to mention that some of the cast members from Camp Rock 3 are going to be here in town in November for the Camp Rock Descendants Zombies World Collides Tour over Kia Center.
1: And I think we have tickets for that coming up, don't we?
0: I believe next week.
1: Oh, next week. So listen, if you're listening, Hawk family, I know you've been wanting those tickets. Next week, we'll have tickets for that show.
0: All right, Leslie.
5: Chad and Leslie.
0: Hey, we've got, National Relaxation Day this Friday. Myself and Leslie taking the show on the road live from Discovery Cove. We're going to get you there and kick off 90 minutes commercial-free music next.
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0: 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Who's this?
1: Hi, this is Renee.
0: Hi, Renee. It's Chad and Leslie.
1: Huh? I'm sorry, I missed that.
0: Well, it's Chad and Leslie. It's people that are on the radio right now.
1: Oh, yeah. Hi.
2: Your friend. Yeah, it's no worries.
0: Hey, friends. Do you feel like you need a day of relaxation?
1: Absolutely. Oh, my gosh.
2: Are you free on Friday?
1: I sure can be.
0: She's not, but
2: I can call in sick like anyone else.
1: I sure will.
0: I'm not feeling well. Well, congratulations. You're going to join us at Discovery Cove for National Relaxation Day.

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1: The best music festival in the world. Again, we're going to give you a word. You're going to text it to 200-200. She's a good

0: So Who Wants to Be a Millionaire? Back on ABC tonight, Jesse Eisenberg and Paul Giamatti, both actors, obviously, in the hot seat.
1: And Who Wants to Be a Millionaire is back? You mean the old one that Regis Philbin used to have?
0: Yes, he unfortunately is not hosting because he's not with us anymore. But 8 o'clock, ABC tonight.

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1: Who doesn't like a little dog being rescued from a deep sinkhole story? This is a good feel-good story.
0: I feel good about it already.
1: Feel good about it?
0: I'll tell you about this.

0: Just about 9 o'clock at WMGF HD1, Mount Dora, Orlando. It is Chad and Leslie. Got the worst. Going to get you $1,000 and a trip to the iHeartRadio Music Festival and tickets and a flight and a hotel and all the things, basically. When you hear the word, you're going to text it to 200-200, and we'll get you out to Vegas. Again, that word on the way. But first, Leslie, with things you need to know.
1: Okay, so meteorologists are keeping an eye on a couple of areas that are interesting in the Atlantic basin as far as tropical activity goes. The area with the highest chance of development is called Invest 92, located right now in South Central Atlantic. It has an 80% chance of developing over the next 7 days. So we'll keep you posted on that. For a few minutes today, millions of us will see the sun disappear behind the moon during a total solar eclipse. Just how dramatic the show gets really depends on where you are. Parts of Iceland, northern Spain, and a very small corner of Portugal will actually see it in its totality, where the moon will completely cover the sun. But most of us will just see a little bit. Again, do not look directly at it. Tonight, though, the Perseid peak, the Perseid meteor shower, up to 50 to 100 shooting stars per hour if we get a nice clear sky tonight. The dog is safe. Safe and sound after falling into a sinkhole in the front yard of a home in northwest Marion County. Firefighters called to the home when a little dog fell in a very deep hole, about 4 feet wide, several feet deep. The crews from Golden Ocala Station number 20 arrived just in time, carefully worked to reach the dog inside, and everyone was okay.
0: Oh, that's good news, Leslie.
1: Good karma. Maybe they should play the Powerball tonight. The little Powerball jackpot for tonight's drawing, Chad? $1 billion.
0: That's too much money.
1: Yeah, right. The payout is $422 million. Let me ask you this, because you've always said you wouldn't share with me if you won.
0: Right.
1: If you won $1 billion and your payout was $422.3 million, would you at least give me $1 million?
0: It's too much money. Yeah. I might give you something, but $1 million, I could use that.
1: You just got $422 million.
0: Right. That's $1 million that I could do something with, other than give it to you.
1: So the answer is no.
0: No, yeah, I'm sorry.
1: Anyway, all right, play tonight.
0: Yeah. All right, let's get you out to the iHeartRadio Music Festival.
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0: Fesztival word, festival, F-E-S-T-I-V-A-L. 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
0: If you want to get out to the festival with $1,000 and hotel stay and flights and all that.

0: 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Hey, Magical Dining kicks off this Friday and goes all the way through September 30th. 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
1: I can already feel the excitement. 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
0: It's only been a couple days.

0: 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According to West 2 meteorologist Eric Burris, it's going to feel between 108 and 111. So if you're outside working.
1: And remember, hydrate if you're outside working or playing or doing anything. And remember the animals, too. 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
1: So important. Today, Southern Steer Butcher came up. They make these delicious street tacos. The Argentine street tacos is what they're going to be serving. Vacuum tumbled Argentine steak tips infused in all this delicious stuff with pickled onions on top. It's delish.
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0: Hey, just a reminder, the back-to-school tax-free holiday is still underway till the 20th of this month.
1: Oh, that's good. So you can get tax-free, you know, on school supplies, school clothes, even computers.

0: That about wraps it up for us on a Wednesday. It's Chad and Leslie. It's Magic 107.7. Just a reminder, tomorrow is the last day if you would like to join myself and Leslie on Friday as we do it live for National Relaxation Day at Discovery Cove. We obviously can't give them away on Friday because we're going to be there on Friday.
1: Yeah, so the way to win is to go to our Instagram. There's a post pinned to the top. You can't miss it. It's got a dolphin on it. Just follow the directions and we're going to pull a winner tomorrow. And it's fun because everyone who has called or written or tried to win, they're like, I'm like, do you have Friday off? And everyone's like, I don't, but I'll get it.
0: I'll make Friday off.
1: Find a way, because a lot of people have never been out to Discovery Cove. Many people who live right here have never been there.
0: It's a great day to call in sick if you need to. Trust us.
1: We'll give you a note, a doctor's note.
0: Leslie will give you. Her brother was a doctor.
1: Yeah, he still is, but he's
0: retired, though.
1: But he's still a doctor.
0: He can't write prescriptions.
1: He kept his medical license. He can.
0: Oh, okay. Well,
1: there
0: you go.
1: He did it just for us.
0: There you go. Just for you, in case you want to get off on Friday. Again, it's going to be hot outside. Feels like between 108 and 11, and 111, so please be careful. Hydration is the name of the game. Also, air conditioning will be your best friend. And we'll talk to you tomorrow morning for Friday Junior at 5 a.m. right here on Magic 107.7.
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Oh, the music absolutely helps. 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

0: Thanks for enjoying Orlando's best variety here on Magic 107.7. There is a beauty to when the kids go back to school and suddenly they're no longer in the house. Jessica, what is the first thing you're going to do?
1: First thing I'm going to do when the kids go back to school is pick up after this kid. This house is a pigsty after this summer.
0: Oh, yeah.
1: Been playing video games. There's crap everywhere. I got to get this house back in order. It's a mess.
0: Yeah. When cleaning becomes therapy, that's when you know it's bad.
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National Relaxation Day is coming up on Friday, and we want you to hang with us. 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Oh, that's not a bad way to spend National Relaxation Day. 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

You know, I absolutely applaud the fact that we have not seen one photo from that wedding. That is impressive. She's so good at that. 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

So the Red Hot Chili Peppers debut album came out 42 years ago this week. 42 years of the Chili Peppers, and they're still at it. I love it. Of course, they're all sober and vegan now, but okay. Christina Aguilera is on Magic 107.7. It's the 90s at noon.

0: that way.
1: The Backstreet Boys wrapping up the 90s at noon today here on Magic 107.7. Have you been seeing that more and more people are taking like a longer amount of time to name their babies once they're born? Like, we had the name picked out and done, ready to go, long before the baby was ready to go. But how about you?
2: So it took us a really long time because we just couldn't pick a good enough name.
1: Right.
2: We kept saying this will be our child's name for the rest of her life. Mm-hmm. It was a lot of pressure, and we wanted it to be something that nobody could make fun of and something that she would be happy with.
1: Uh-huh.
2: So we went with Karen. This is actually before the Karen thing was a thing.
1: Oh, no. I'm not laughing. Mm-mm.
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0: the incredible Tina Turner as your workday continues. Hey, it's Jana on Magic 107.7. For me, it's all the noise my knees make when I get up and down. Like, okay, I'm getting older. But how did you know that you were like at that point where, yep, getting older?
1: Well, I'll tell you, I knew I was getting old when I stopped getting carded. You know, like I used to get carded until I was like in my mid-30s, and I'd be like, oh, I must look so young.
0: Yeah.
1: Now that I'm in my 40s, I'm not getting carded anymore, so I know I am getting old.
0: You know what I miss about the pandemic is when we wore masks, that I was getting carded again.
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Chad and Les will be broadcasting live, and then we play all day. 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The Workday Variety continues with Mr. Mister and Broken Wings.

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0: 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Made in Orlando. It all started here. Backstreet Boys. Orlando born. Magic made. 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And so do we. 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

0: The best variety of the 80s, 90s, and today. Magic 107.7. It is Brian on your Wednesday afternoon. My wife and I are heading to the UK for our first big vacation that we've ever really gone on. We've gone on a 7-day cruise before, but I feel like this is a little different than flying to another country and then going country to country for 11 days. So I've been doing a lot of reading about traveling because I've only flown like short flights. I'm talking like to New York, to Dallas, things like that. And there's a lot of things you're not allowed to bring through TSA that maybe you didn't think about. And according to this article I read yesterday, TSA is going to start fining you versus just taking the stuff away. You know, they can fine you up to $17,000 every time you violate trying to bring something through that's prohibited. It could get very pricey. Some of the things that are on the list, I got to tell my wife, cordless curling irons and flat irons. You can't bring those in your checked bags. You can carry them on, but not in your checked bags. We're not planning on going bowling in the UK, but no bowling balls in your carry-on. No cast iron cookware in your carry-on. A lot of people like the wine. No corkscrews with a blade. You can't bring those in your carry-on. Foam toy swords. You can't bring those in your carry-on. So you head over to Pirates of the Caribbean and then you head to the airport. Leave the sword behind or put it in your check bag. And snow globes. You can't bring a snow globe that has over 3.4 ounces of liquid in it. Things I did not really think about. And now if they start throwing a $17,000 fine on you for every violation, that's crazy talk. 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

The best variety of the 80s, 90s, and today, Magic 107.7. It is Brian on your Wednesday afternoon, and it's time for the scoop. Well, if you are in credit card debt, you are not alone. Americans' credit card debt climbing to $1.6 trillion in the second quarter of this year, rising by about $21 billion. And nearing the all-time record, say, late last year. So they say it's strong consumer spending, which is great. But we're spending it on credit cards with a whole lot of interest. Many households are falling behind. A share of the card balance is more than

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Saturday night, we are heading back to the 80s. The Molly Ringwalds taking the stage. 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A special guest, the Spasmatics. 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Someone's going to win VIP seats above the stage.

0: 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It all started here. 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

Riff needs something to do now that she's a housewife. Travis Kelce back to work with NFL training camps underway. According to sources, Taylor not just doing the dishes and vacuuming. She's actually back in the studio working on her next project already. Michael Jackson, It's Bad on Magic 107.7.

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Grab the latest at Magic107.com. It's Miley Cyrus. It's The Climb. I can

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Magic 107.7. It is Brian on your Wednesday afternoon. It's time for the Wednesday Weird. Every Wednesday, I find a weird story to share with you, even

Central Florida's best variety. It is always on Magic 107.7. Brian on your Wednesday afternoon. Today is National Vinyl Record Day. I used to DJ back in the day with turntables. I carried crates of vinyls around. You know, vinyl sales increasing year over year for the last 19 years. It's kind of cool to have vinyls again. A lot of stores here in Central Florida. You can check out Vile Vinyl, Rock and Roll Heaven, Retro Records, Triangle Vinyl over in Claremont. So celebrate National Vinyl Day. Go find yourself an old school vinyl and pick it up. It's Huntrix. It's golden.

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We got Madonna, Britney Spears, and REO Speedwagon on the way. 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

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It's the talkback feature. 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

0: 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T-Mobile Arena, two nights, one stage. You got big names, BTS, Benson Boone, got the Goo Goo Dolls, Kenny Chesney, Lainey Wilson, Snoop Dogg, if you love old school kind of pop rock, got Weezer. Going to take the stage. 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L-U-C-K-Y. 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

My friends Joey Fatone and Lance Bass of NSYNC got a big show premiering tonight. 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

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Wasn't it today that we were supposed to have 7 seconds of no gravity? Oh, you haven't heard about Project Anchor? Oh, I'll tell you all about it in just about.

0: Lionel Richie and All Night Long on Magic 107.7. Familia, ¿qué tal? My name is Jenny. So a secret NASA document named Project Anchor was leaked back in 2024. I didn't know about this. I just learned about this yesterday. Apparently, it started a rumor that on August 12th, 2026, meaning today, the Earth would lose gravity for 7 seconds. Yeah, that all was false. Earth's gravity comes from Earth's mass. It cannot simply switch off for 7 seconds. NASA has explicitly stated that Earth will not lose gravity on August 12th, 2026. And they just keep talking about it, saying, at any moment, everything's going to start floating. No. NASA already said it's not happening. And if it hasn't happened until now, it's not going to happen at all. 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

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I want to send a big shout out to Jackie. Jackie works at the transcript office in Seminole County. And I just wanted to say, what an angel. What a doll. I needed emergency transcripts for my daughter, who is now in North Carolina. And she came through within minutes. So thank you so much, Jackie. And of course,

0: 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Made in Orlando. It all started here. Backstreet Boys. Orlando born. Magic made. Backstreet, right. They made their magic in Orlando. And so do we. More magic next.
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